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0: Magic 94.9 with Tame Impala's Dracula. This is Bill with you. Good morning, and here we are nearing the end of the week already as we arrive on Thursday morning. Thank you so much for joining me. We do have a fun show ahead, though. You've heard of fearmongers, but on today's community shout-out, we're going to be talking caremongers, and we're also going to check in on the latest on the big swim for Brigadoon Village. Lots going on there, and it's coming up quicker. At 6:40 in this hour, we've got the Hollywood Buzz. We've got news on the Music Nova Scotia Award nominations. Some local names are thrown in there. And who else has also been added to the World Cup closing ceremonies? That is going to be an all-star show. As far as roadwork goes this morning, we are going to have crews on Belcher Street in Kenfield. Confirmed that this morning. They're going to be starting here very shortly, working between Mee Road and Middle Dyke Road. That has been, well, literal chaos in the past. So I would avoid that area if you can when you're heading out this morning. If you see anything else out there I should know about, drop me a text, 902-710-6096. Good morning, all.
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0: Magic 94.9 with Charlotte Cardin, The Way We Touch. This is Bill with you. Good morning. Thank you for joining me. And the big swim is happening this year, not only in support of Brigadoon Village, but at Brigadoon Village. The swim normally takes place across the Northumberland Strait, but this year swimmers will be actually leaving from the dock at Brigadoon, which is named in the swim's honor, funny enough, the Big Swim Dock in Aylesford Lake. It takes place on August 30th, but we're talking about now as organizers are currently looking for volunteers for either in the water, in kayaks, or on land. You can visit the Big Swim socials for details. We'll certainly be there to show our support for Brigadoon. They truly change lives there. They're giving extraordinary children ordinary experiences. I will be right back with a look at the weather.
1: I can do anything. I can do anything today.
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0: We'll have some sunshine to start the morning, then some clouds are going to roll in this afternoon with a chance of a shower, even a thunder shower a little bit later. We'll have some gusty winds, a high of 26, humidex pushing that up to 29. Chance of showers early this evening, and then it'll clear off. Those winds will calm down as well with an overnight low of 13. And tomorrow, looking mainly sunny with a high of 22. It's 18 degrees in Windsor. We're at 619.
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0: Magic 94.9, where we play everything. Katy Perry's latest, Watch It Burn. Bill with you. Good morning. It is 6:39. Time for the Hollywood Buzz. Music Nova Scotia has announced this year's award nominees. Halifax's Good Dear Good leads the field with 4 nominations, while Richard Coyne earned 3. The Valley is well represented with nominations for Braden Lamb, Cameron Nickerson, and Daniel James McFadden, among others. The ceremony takes place in November. The 2026 FIFA World Cup final is bringing the celebrity power to a star-packed closing ceremony on Sunday. Jennifer Hudson will perform the U.S. national anthem. Robbie Williams, IShowSpeed, and Tom Cruise are also set to appear. And that's before the already announced halftime show featuring Justin Bieber, BTS, Madonna, and Shakira. And Disney's bet on a live-action remake of Moana is not paying off. After a weak start at the box office, it's anticipated the movie could lose as much as $100 million. It's in stark comparison to the animated franchise, which has grossed over $1.7 billion. And that's your Hollywood Buzz.
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0: A sunshine to start the day before a mix of sun and cloud this afternoon. We might encounter a shower, even a thunder shower later today. It's going to be windy at times, up to 26 degrees, feeling closer to 29 with the Humidex. Tonight, things will clear out, early chance of showers with a low of 13. And tomorrow, shaping up to be mainly sunny with a high of 22. 15 degrees in Kingston, we're at 642.
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1: Let's go to the beach, each, let's go get a wave. They say what they gonna say, have a drink, clink, found a Bud Light, bad bitch like me, it's hot.

Nicki Minaj with Starships on Magic 94.9, where we play everything. And something to make note of this morning, crews are confirmed to be out on Belcher Street in Kentville this morning. Work is taking place between Mee Road and Middle Dyke Road. They're hoping to finish that up. It has created a bit of traffic chaos in the past, so avoid the area if you can. If you see anything else out there, let me know. 902-710-6096. And music at the market is happening today, 4 to 7 in Victoria Lane in Windsor. Live music from Mark Weatherby, a lot of local vendors. 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I was there last time. It was a good time. You can wander around the shops, grab a bite to eat, and it's right on Victoria Lane. You won't miss it if you're in downtown Windsor. You can get all the details on that event and a full list of other community events happening on magic949.ca. We've got James coming up with the 7 o'clock news in about 11 minutes, and we're going to keep going with the music. This is Pink Panthers with Stateside.

0: Ariana Grande's latest, Hate That I Made You Love Me. This is Bill with you on Magic 94.9. Good morning. Thank you so much for joining me. And I've been looking forward to today's question all week. I think we're going to be bathed in happiness today. I'm asking, what's something that always makes you smile? So when I was putting this question together, I came up with two. People being kind to each other, that always makes me smile. I just think that's how we need to go. I love little acts of kindness, but also cats make me smile, especially when they're doing like weird cat things. That's all I can describe it. Like I'm smiling right now just saying it. So head over to the Magic 94.9 Facebook page to share yours or drop me a text, 902-710-6096. We will take a look at some of them later in the show.
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0: Magic 94.9 with Noah Kahn, The Great Divide. Good morning. It is 7:18, and we got some work taking place on Belcher Street in Kentville today. Crews are going to be working between Mee Road and Middle Dyke Road. It'll be down to one lane. You can expect delays in that area. It is a heavy traffic area. That work will go on till supper time tonight. So I would avoid if you can. If anything else is going on out there, let me know. 902-710-6096. And some exciting news for young track and field athletes across Nova Scotia. They have named the 36 athletes that will be representing Nova Scotia at the 2026 Legion National Youth Track and Field Team. Especially cool to see some familiar hometown names on the list, including Caitlin Mead from Kingston, Milo Stetler from Wolfville, and Riley McCulloch from Port Williams, a few others as well. We are so well represented locally this year. I couldn't possibly name everyone, but congratulations to you all. They're going to be representing us on a national stage in Regina this August. Good luck, guys. Well done. I'll be right back with a look at the weather.
1: It's cone season at McDonald's, which means vanilla cones are $1 each plus tax in the McDonald's app all summer long. Soft, creamy, and crunchy for just $1 each plus tax exclusively in the McDonald's app. App download and registration required at participating McDonald's in Canada.
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0: This sunshine you're seeing right now is going to stick around for the morning. A few clouds are going to roll in this afternoon. We do have a chance of a shower or a thunder shower later in the day. It's going to get breezy with some wind gusts, and we'll see a high of 26. Humidex putting that at 29. A chance of showers early this evening. It will clear up. We'll see a low of 13. And tomorrow, sunshine and a comfortable high of 22. Across the region right now, we're between 17 and 18 degrees. It is 7:21.
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Justin Bieber said Daisies came together during a creative stretch where he wanted to keep things simple and honest. It's one of the more stripped-back tracks in his recent music, putting the focus on his lyrics and his vocals. And here it is. This is Justin Bieber with Daisies on Magic 94.9.

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3: Good morning. A report in Annapolis County says an out-of-control wildfire has been burning overnight between Perrott and Graywood. The Valley Eye says the fire appears to be burning close to West Stoney Lake and Highway 8 just outside Graywood. The glow could be seen from Annapolis Royal early this morning, and many residents have reported smoke in the area. Crews are expected to begin working the fire this morning. The town of Berwick says upgrades to its wastewater treatment infrastructure will begin this summer. During the capital work, the town says there will be times when partially treated wastewater with a higher amount of suspended solids is discharged to the Cornwallis River. They have applied for a temporary bypass authorization for up to 15 months starting in October so that they can remove the existing tertiary treatment equipment, demolish the existing building, and rebuild and install a new clarifier. The town says wastewater discharge from the facility during the temporary bypass will still go through pre-treatment, primary treatment in the aerated lagoons, polish through the final lagoons, and bacterial sterilization through the ultraviolet lights. Lunenburg Shipyard Limited has announced plans for a major modernization of its historic waterfront facility, representing an anticipated investment of more than $20 million. In a release, the company says the phased expansion would include a new mobile vessel lift and heavy-duty marine piers, an extension of the existing pier infrastructure, new service buildings, and redevelopment of the shipyard's vessel repair and hardstand areas. The shipyard's aging marine railways would also be replaced with a modern mobile haulout system to improve operational flexibility, safety, and environmental performance. The company says the current railways have faithfully served the waterfront for generations, but have reached the end of their practical service life. The scope, timing, and final configuration remain subject to engineering, regulatory approvals, financing, and procurement. Federal, provincial, and territorial labor ministers will be in Halifax today to discuss Canada's labor market outlook. Minister of Jobs and Families Patty Hajdu will be joined by Nolan Young, Minister of Labor, Skills, and Immigration, as they discuss collaborative approaches to workforce development with their counterparts from across the country. Discussions will also focus on the future of work, labor market trends, youth employment, and labor mobility, as well as ensuring Canada has the skilled workers needed to support major projects and long-term economic growth. The federal government says Hajdu will make a significant federal announcement after the meeting to expand training capacity and create more pathways into Red Seal trades. In sports, defending World Cup champion Argentina are back in the final to face Spain after a 2-1 come-from-behind win over England. Argentina scored the equalizer in the 85th minute and took the lead in the second minute of injury time. England will face France for third place on Saturday, while the final goes on Sunday. Now you're up to date. I'm James Faulkner.
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6: Sunshine this morning, then more clouds this afternoon with a chance of a shower or a thundershower later on. It'll be a bit breezy with a high of 26, feeling more like 29. A chance of showers early this evening, then clearing, an overnight low of 13. And tomorrow, looking at mainly sunny with a high of 22. At 7:34, it's 18 degrees in Greenwood.
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0: 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And yesterday we wanted to know, with higher prices, are you still buying beef? Yes or no? And the results show 71% of you said, yes, we are still buying beef. So let's move right into today's question. Do you think maritime students should pass a financial literacy test to graduate? Yes or no? You can visit magic949.ca to vote. We will check in on the poll a little later in the show, and I will be right back with a look at the weather.
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0: It'll be mainly sunny this morning. We're going to have some cloud cover roll in this afternoon with some wind gusts. There is a chance of a shower, even a thunder shower. We'll see a high of 26, humidity making that feel more like 29. Those chance of showers will continue into this evening before clearing off with an overnight low of 13. And tomorrow, mainly sunny with a high of 22. It's 18 degrees in Berwick at 7:42.
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0: Penny O'Lobe and Jordan with Spin on Magic 94.9, where we play everything and crews are out on Belcher Street in Kentville as we speak. They are working between Mee Road and Middle Dyke Road, so you may want to avoid that area if possible. It will cause some congestion. If there's anything else out there I need to know about, let me know. 902-710-6096, and we will get the word out. And we had talked yesterday on the news about the names for the new fleet of DNR helicopters, and I can't help but think that they missed some opportunities. The province announced the names as the Osprey, the Eagle, the Hawk, and the Falcon. Great names, but they had run a contest for people to name them, and some of the ones that came out were awesome, including Don Air Force One, which I thought was just a natural fit. But the three that I threw out there didn't even get looked at, but I'm going to share them with you for the sake of my ego. I picked the Harbor Hover. I like that. The Chowder Chopper, and my personal favorite, the Out for a Rip Rotor. Come on. That writes itself. I'll be right back with a look at our celebrations.
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0: And taking a look at our celebrations for today, Thursday, July 16th, a very happy birthday to River Jean McBride, who is turning 7. That's with love from Nanny Misty. And happy birthday to Dylan Margeson, turning 28 today, with love from your mom. We've got a belated birthday for London McBride, turning 10 today, and that's with love from Nanny. And Patty Northup, happy birthday to you, turned 85 yesterday from Three Miles Plains, and that's with love from your family and friends. And we also have an anniversary today. Happy anniversary to Hunter and Alyssa Landry. 3 years together. They're from Colebrook, and that's with love from Mum and Milo. And congratulations to everyone celebrating a special milestone today from all of us here at the station. You can send your birthdays and anniversaries 24 hours in advance to our website.
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0: Magic 94.9 with Bella Kay. I love it. I love it. I love it. This is Bill with you. Good morning. Thank you for joining me. It's 8:09, which means it's time for our community shout out. Our community shout out goes to one of the best known helping organizations in our community, Caremongers. This group of volunteers formed during COVID and was the brainchild of Leslie Porter, who I had a chance to speak with, and she described how the group started and where the name comes from.
1: To help people in the area of West Hants during COVID. And the term caremongers is a spinoff from the more negative term fearmongering.
0: Since those beginnings of providing essentials to people during COVID, the group has grown to a very successful Facebook group where people are aligned to things they may need help with. But there is also a lot of on-the-ground work done. The group has run shelter services, provided food, and done a great deal of work with the most vulnerable in our community. I asked Leslie to speak directly to the numerous volunteers that make up Caremongers.
1: I would like to say, you know, a huge thank you. It doesn't matter if you've done something for us once and never done anything again. That was one thing that somebody needed, and you made a difference.
0: We send our shout out to them today with a thank you for all you do. You can find more information on the group's Facebook page for both assistance and to volunteer. If there's an organization or action you feel needs a shout out for their work, you can text your suggestion to 902-710-6096.
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0: The Weekend, Dancing in the Flames on Magic 94.9. Bill with you. Good morning. Thank you for joining me. And a reminder of that construction taking place on Belcher Street in Kentville today on in between Mee Road and Middle Dyke Road. Going to be there for most of the day, and it is going to cause some backup. So avoid if you can. And today we've been looking at the little stuff in life that makes you smile. Could be your kids, your pets. We're getting a lot of those. But I am open to all your smiley times, so please share with me a couple. Mindy says, dogs with zoomies make her smile, and people have been also posting pics of their pets, which I love. I can never get enough of. Ryan posted pics of their orange tabbies, Riley and Rory. Absolutely beautiful. You can post yours. 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
0: This sunshine's going to stick around this morning. We'll have a mix of sun and cloud this afternoon. There is a chance of a shower or even a thunder shower later today. Wind gusts are going to pick up, and we're going to see a high of 26. Humidex pushing that up to 29. Chance of showers will continue this evening before clearing off, and we'll see a low of 13. And tomorrow, mainly sunny with a high of 22. It's 19 degrees in Windsor. We're at 822.
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4: Good morning. A report in Annapolis County says an out-of-control wildfire has been burning overnight between Perrott and Graywood. The Valley Eye says the fire appears to be burning close to West Stony Lake and Highway 8 just outside Graywood. The glow could be seen from Annapolis Royal early this morning, and many residents have reported smoke in the area. Crews are expected to begin working the fire this morning. The town of Berwick says upgrades to its wastewater treatment infrastructure will begin this summer. During the capital work, the town says there will be times when partially treated wastewater with a higher amount of suspended solids is discharged to the Cornwallis River. They have applied for a temporary bypass authorization for up to 15 months starting in October so that they can remove the existing tertiary treatment equipment, demolish the existing building, and rebuild and install a new clarifier. The town says wastewater discharge from the facility during the temporary bypass will still go through pre-treatment, primary treatment in the aerated lagoons, polish through the final lagoons, and bacterial sterilization through the ultraviolet lights. Lunenburg Shipyard Limited has announced plans for a major modernization of its historic waterfront facility, representing an anticipated investment of more than $20 million. In a release, the company says the phased expansion would include a new mobile vessel lift and heavy-duty marine piers, an extension of the existing pier infrastructure, new service buildings, and redevelopment of the shipyard's vessel repair and hardstand areas. The shipyard's aging marine railways would also be replaced with a modern mobile haulout system to improve operational flexibility, safety, and environmental performance. The company says the current railways have faithfully served the waterfront for generations, but have reached the end of their practical service life. The scope, timing, and final configuration remain subject to engineering, regulatory approvals, financing, and procurement. Federal, provincial, and territorial labor ministers will be in Halifax today to discuss Canada's labor market outlook. Minister of Jobs and Families Patty Hajdu will be joined by Nolan Young, Minister of Labor, Skills, and Immigration, as they discuss collaborative approaches to workforce development with their counterparts from across the country. Discussions will also focus on the future of work, labor market trends, youth employment, and labor mobility, as well as ensuring Canada has the skilled workers needed to support major projects and long-term economic growth. The federal government says Hajdu will make a significant federal announcement after the meeting to expand training capacity and create more pathways into Red Seal trades. In sports, defending World Cup champion Argentina are back in the final to face Spain after a 2-1 come-from-behind win over England. Argentina scored the equalizer in the 85th minute and took the lead in the second minute of injury time. England will face France for third place on Saturday, while the final goes on Sunday. Now you're up to date. I'm James Faulkner.
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7: Mainly sunny this morning with increasing cloud this afternoon, a chance of a shower or thunder shower later in the day. Gusty winds with a high of 26 and a humidex of 29. A chance of showers early this evening, well, it'll give way to clearing skies and a low of 13. Then it's mainly sunny tomorrow with a high of 22. At 8:34, it's 19 degrees in Greenwood.
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0: Magic 94.9, where we play everything Charlotte Cardin with 99 Nights. Bill with you. Good morning. Thank you so much for joining me. It's 8:40. Time to take a look at the Magic 94.9 Vogue Optical Web Poll. And Ontario is making financial literacy a graduation requirement for high school students beginning next year. Students will need to demonstrate skills in areas like budgeting, investing, and protecting themselves from fraud. They'll have to score at least 70% on a new financial literacy assessment as part of their grade 10 career studies course. So we asked today, do you think maritime students should pass a financial literacy test to graduate, yes or no? And currently it's showing 100% of you say yes, they should have financial literacy. You can visit magic949.ca to vote. We will take a look at the results tomorrow.
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0: Lots of sunshine this morning before a few clouds roll in this afternoon. There is a chance of a shower or a thunderstorm later in the day. It'll be breezy with some gusty winds and a high of 26. Humidex making that feel like 29. Those chance of showers will stay around till early this evening before it clears up in a low of 13. And tomorrow, sunshine and a comfortable high of 22. It's pretty much 19 degrees across the entire region at 8:43.
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0: 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Where's Your Girlfriend, Bill, with you? And a great reminder posted on the socials about the important work that Valley Search and Rescue does in our community. Their Project Lifesaver team was called after a tracking transmitter was discovered. It was no longer on the client who was supposed to have it, so they quickly began searching areas with a person to visit that day. They then learned that the transmitter had been found. But instead of just heading home, nope, these guys used it as a training opportunity, and they asked the family to hide it again. They successfully tracked it down in the woods near the home, and the bracelet was safely attached. And apparently there was one very impressed mother. She's very happy with how quickly they found it. A big thank you to the Valley Search and Rescue for not only sharing that story, but for the incredible work that they do every day and not letting any opportunity to get better slip by.
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0: Magic 94.9 with Taylor Swift's I Knew It, I Knew You. That's going to be stuck in my head for the rest of the day. Thanks for that, Swift. This is Bill with you. Good morning. Thank you so much for joining me. And today's question is doing my old heart good. These little moments or pictures you're sharing are great. And they were for the question, what's something that always makes you smile? The comments, outstanding. The pictures, amazing. Thank you, everyone. Wayne is speaking my language. He said the weekend. The weekend makes him smile. I get that. But let's get back to the heartwarming stuff. Brian said, other people smiling. That is a good call. It is very hard to be grumpy when everyone around you has a big smile on their face. You can head over to Magic 94.9's Facebook to weigh in or text me 902-710-6096.
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0: Magic 94.9 with Adele rolling in the deep, and the 20th anniversary edition of the Heartland Tour is coming to Annapolis Royal tomorrow. The Heartland Tour is all about getting outside, getting active, and showing off some of the best scenery in history that our province has to offer. And that end of the valley certainly delivers on that front. Registration starts at 9 o'clock tomorrow morning at the Annapolis Royal Farmers and Traders Market, with the rides and walks getting underway at 10. Afterward, everyone gets together for a free picnic lunch. There's going to be live music there, and then they've got some prize draws and even a little line dancing. It is Annapolis Royal, after all. Best of all, it's free to everyone. Always a great event.
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0: Luke Holla with Hotter Now on Magic 94.9, and that's going to do it for me today, but there is a beautiful day ahead, so get out and enjoy it. It's going to be warm, 29 degrees with the humidex. There's a slight chance of a shower this afternoon, but mainly be a mix of sun and cloud. For tomorrow's show, we are going to be back with a shout-out from an organization that uses the motorcycle culture to help children in our community, and we're also going to get ready for the 100th anniversary of the Legion, which is being celebrated tomorrow across the valley. Until then, I will talk to you all in the morning. And remember, take care of each other out there.
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2: Here's your latest Environment Canada weather forecast. A mix of sun and cloud today with a chance of showers and a risk of thunder showers late this afternoon. Wind from the west gusting to 50 with a high of 26, except 18 along parts of the coast. A humidex of 29 and a high UV index. Partly cloudy tonight with a chance of showers early this evening and the risk of a thunder shower, clearing with winds becoming light and a low of 13. And mainly sunny tomorrow with a high of 22 and a high UV index.
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6: Here's your latest Environment Canada weather forecast. A mix of sun and cloud today with a chance of showers and a risk of thunder showers late this afternoon. Wind from the west gusting to 50 with a high of 26, except 18 along parts of the coast. A humidex of 29 and a high UV index. Partly cloudy tonight with a chance of showers early this evening and the risk of a thunder shower. Clearing with winds becoming light and a low of 13. And mainly sunny tomorrow with a high of 22 and a high UV index.
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6: The latest Environment Canada forecast, a mix of sun and cloud later this afternoon with a chance of showers and the risk of a thunder shower. Westerly wind gusting to 50 and a high of 26, humidex of 29. Now there is a chance of showers early this evening. Again, the risk of a thunder shower ahead of a clearing sky tonight, light wind in 13. Mainly sunny and a little bit cooler tomorrow at 22. Mix of sun and cloud 26 Saturday. Periods of much needed rain for Sunday.
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0: Sean Desmond, get ready. Shano here with you for the Back in the Day replay. The Spice Girls before that with Wannabe. And since we are in the Back in the Day replay and nostalgia is running strong, if you recall, it was back on this date in 2004 when Martha Stewart was sentenced to 5 months in prison and 5 months of home confinement for lying about a stock sale. But don't worry, she wasn't scared.
1: Whatever I have to do in the next few months, I hope the months go by quickly. I'm used to all kinds of hard work, as you know, and I'm not afraid. I'm not afraid whatsoever.
0: Martha Stewart, tough as nails. More of your Back in the Day replay coming up in just a few.
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0: Milkshake from Kalis. This is your Back in the Day replay. My name is Shano. I appreciate you being a part of my afternoon. And man, oh man, we are playing the hits this afternoon. And speaking of hits, back in 2005, this is the day that the sixth Harry Potter book, Harry Potter and the Half-Blood Prince, was released. It became the fastest selling book in history as fans bought 287,564 books per hour, not in a day. We're talking per hour. That is absolutely incredible. More tunes, more fun facts coming up as your Back in the Day replay continues.
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5: The latest Environment Canada forecast, a mix of sun and cloud later this afternoon with a chance of showers and the risk of a thunder shower. Westerly wind gusting to 50 and a high of 26, humidex of 29. Now there is a chance of showers early this evening. Again, the risk of a thunder shower ahead of a clearing sky tonight, light wind in 13. Mainly sunny and a little bit cooler tomorrow at 22. Mix of sun and cloud 26 Saturday. Periods of much needed rain for Sunday.
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0: Christina Aguilera, Dirty, You're Back in the Day replay. Shano here with you. One more fun fact before I take off. Christina Aguilera actually got the idea for Dirty after hearing Redman's song Let's Get Dirty while she was out at a club. She was so inspired that she asked producer Rock Wilder to help create a track with a similar energy, which eventually became what we just heard in Dirty featuring Redman himself. That's right. I'm done for the day. Thank you so much for being the best part of my afternoon, and I'll see you again tomorrow.
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1: Is it a relapse if it's just a drink? A picture-perfect party full of friends I used to keep. 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

0: Magic 94.9, we play everything, and good afternoon. I'm Julia Kilbride. I hope you're having a great day. We are looking at temps to be warm again today with a chance of showers or a thunder shower this afternoon. That humidex expected to be up around 29, which is pretty normal for us for this time of year. We're going to hear coming up from John Fellner. We've got Sabrina Carpenter as well. Felix Kartal's next.
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1: 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Alex Warren's next.
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10: The latest Environment Canada forecast: a mix of sun and cloud later this afternoon with a chance of showers and the risk of a thunder shower. Westerly wind gusting to 50 and a high of 26, humidex of 29. Now there is a chance of showers early this evening. Again, the risk of a thunder shower ahead of a clearing sky tonight, light wind in 13. Mainly sunny and a little bit cooler tomorrow at 22. Mix of sun and cloud 26 Saturday. Periods of much needed rain for Sunday.
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0: 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And good afternoon, Julia here with you. I was Justin Bieber, who will be performing at the first ever FIFA World Cup finale, final game halftime show. Yeah, the fans worldwide aren't overly excited, but say they'd expect nothing less from a U.S.-hosted game. Of course, they were going to turn it into Americanized football, seems to be the sentiment. But yes, it's going to feature a bunch of different artists. Shakira's performing as well. But yeah, Justin Bieber was added as a Canadian rep to the lineup. We're going to hear from Ariana Grande on the way. Jamie Fine is next.
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0: Magic 94.9, we play everything and good afternoon this weekend. The Heart of the Valley Summer Craft Market is happening at the McDonald Museum in Middleton. That goes Saturday from 10 till 3. There's going to be a petting zoo between 11 and 1. 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Coming up, we'll hear from Katy Perry and Taylor Swift.
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5: The latest Environment Canada forecast: a mix of sun and cloud later this afternoon with a chance of showers and the risk of a thunder shower. Westerly wind gusting to 50 and a high of 26, humidex of 29. Now there is a chance of showers early this evening. Again, the risk of a thunder shower ahead of a clearing sky tonight, light wind in 13. Mainly sunny and a little bit cooler tomorrow at 22. Mix of sun and cloud 26 Saturday. Periods of much needed rain for Sunday.
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0: Magic 94.9, and we play everything. And good afternoon, Julia here. Hi, hope you're having a great day. We're looking forward to lots of great events this weekend. Donnie Darko from 2001, the movie, will be on the big screen at the Al Whittle Theater. That show coming up Friday night at 8 o'clock. It's a PG-rated movie, and retro admission prices apply as well. For details, you can go online to magic949.ca. We're going to hear coming up from Lady Gaga, as well Olivia Dean.
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2: The latest Environment Canada forecast, a mix of sun and cloud later this afternoon with a chance of showers and the risk of a thunder shower. Westerly wind gusting to 50 and a high of 26, humidex of 29. Now there is a chance of showers early this evening. Again, the risk of a thunder shower ahead of a clearing sky tonight, light wind in 13. Mainly sunny and a little bit cooler tomorrow at 22. Mix of sun and cloud 26 Saturday. Periods of much needed rain for Sunday.
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0: 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We're getting ready for the Rolling Home Show with Sabrina Carpenter next hour. We'll hear from Sia and Gracie Abrams. We've got an info update at the top of the hour, and to help us get there, Benson Boone.
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0: 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This weekend, look forward to Family Day in Kingston at the Royal Canadian Legion. You're invited out, along with the help of MFS Greenwood, to celebrate the Royal Canadian Legion's 100th anniversary. 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They'll have pony rides, face painting, displays, a barbecue, and live music that goes from 1 to 4 on Saturday. 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I encourage you to check out our events page at magic949.ca to find out more. We'll hear coming up from the Chainsmokers and Tyler Shaw.
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1: Magic 94.9, we play everything and good afternoon. This week, there's lots to look forward to. Anniversary happens at the Center Stage Theater here in Kentville. You're invited out. It's a 90-minute comedy co-written by Pulitzer Prize winner Carol Shields and David Williamson. Now, this is about Tom and Diane, who are meeting on their 13th wedding anniversary, not to celebrate, but to split up their assets. And what starts as a tense witty negotiation over kitchen gadgets and CDs quickly turns to chaos when a young new boyfriend and two clueless old friends crash the party. Yes, should be a chaotically wonderful show. You can see that this weekend. They've got shows tomorrow as well as Saturday and again next weekend, and matinees as well this Saturday and Sunday. For details, check out the events page online at magic949.ca. We'll hear from Charlotte Cardin next.
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3: And joining us this afternoon with Valley Real Estate from Royal LePage Atlantic is Stacey DeVries. Hi, Stacey. How are you?
4: I'm great, Erin. How are you?
3: 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And today is the first day of a brand new contest. It's your Summer Bucket List Contest.
4: Yes, so Valley Edition. So people can head over to the Facebook page and tell us what is on their list of things to see and do in the Valley this summer. We know there's lots, and who they want to do it with. So they can win a gas card to get them there. The draw date is July 24th. So, Erin, I have to ask, what's on your summer bucket list?
3: We always like to do a visit to Halls Harbor Lobster Pound over the summer months. And, of course, the Look-Off on my list as well. How about you, Stacey?
4: Classic. So I've been to the Look-Off already this summer. I have not made it over to Halls Harbor yet. And I would say the Valley Drive-In, it's always on my list every summer. It's a great, fun family activity, and we can help with that. So we have our 9th annual Show for Shelter coming up on August 27th. It's a retro movie night. We're seeing Free Willy, so that's the original 1993 movie. And all proceeds go to Chrysalis House. So would love to see everybody turn up for that.
3: Sounds like a great time, Stacey. And this weekend, you guys have something on the go in Colebrook, an open house.
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7: The latest Environment Canada forecast: a mix of sun and cloud later this afternoon with a chance of showers and the risk of a thunder shower. Westerly wind gusting to 50 and a high of 26, humidex of 29. Now, there is a chance of showers early this evening. Again, the risk of a thunder shower ahead of a clearing sky tonight, light wind in 13. Mainly sunny and a little bit cooler tomorrow at 22. Mix of sun and cloud 26 Saturday. Periods of much needed rain for Sunday.
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0: 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We're getting ready to head home with the drive at 5. Today we'll hear from Ella Langley. We've got Shaboozy and Olivia Rodrigo as well. An info update at the top of the hour. And before that, we'll hear from Bella Kay.
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0: Magic 94.9, and we play everything and good evening. Welcome to The Drive at 5. Do you know somebody celebrating this week or weekend, a birthday or anniversary? 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You'll hear that weekday mornings with Bill at around 10 to 8. We'll make sure the entire Valley celebrates with you. 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We'll hear Justin Bieber coming up and Rosé with Bruno Mars. Maroon 5's next.
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7: The latest Environment Canada forecast, a mix of sun and cloud later this afternoon with a chance of showers and the risk of a thunder shower. Westerly wind gusting to 50 and a high of 26, humidex of 29. Now there is a chance of showers early this evening. Again, the risk of a thunder shower ahead of a clearing sky tonight, light wind in 13. Mainly sunny and a little bit cooler tomorrow at 22. Mix of sun and cloud 26 Saturday. Periods of much needed rain for Sunday.
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0: Magic 94.9, and we play Everything That's It For Me, Julia, heading out. We'll hear from Harry Styles, Somber, and Sabrina Carpenter coming up. Just to hit Alex Warren, have a great night.
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1: All right, here we go. 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
8: The latest Environment Canada forecast: a mix of sun and cloud later this afternoon with a chance of showers and the risk of a thunder shower. Westerly wind gusting to 50 and a high of 26, humidex of 29. Now there is a chance of showers early this evening. Again, the risk of a thunder shower ahead of a clearing sky tonight, light wind in 13. Mainly sunny and a little bit cooler tomorrow at 22. Mix of sun and cloud 26 Saturday. Periods of much needed rain for Sunday.
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